Big Hits Go 105, Loverboy, working for the weekend, kicking off the 8 o'clock hour. Music from the Cars of Journey coming up. It's John Mellencamp right now, Cool to 5.

Big Hits Cool 105, Journey and Open Arms on your More Music Thursday evening. Could see a passing shower tonight. The temperature will drop down to 59 degrees. Your full weather forecast is coming up. 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

0: Big Hits, Cool 105, that is Depeche Mode. And enjoy the silence on your more music Thursday evening. Tomorrow, your final day to win tickets to the Great Escape Family Theme Park. 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Stay tuned. The Naked Eyes, the Romantics in Chicago are coming up.
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10: Champlain Valley weather.
11: Aside from a lingering shower or thunderstorm this evening, the sky will turn mostly clear overnight. The morning low 59 in the Champlain Valley. The high tomorrow 77 with a partly to mostly sunny sky. A quick spot shower is possible in the afternoon. Back to a clear sky Saturday morning with a little fall-like chill in the air. The low 55 close to Lake Champlain, 40s likely in the mountains. In the afternoon high 76, mostly sunny, low humidity Saturday afternoon. I'm NBC5 meteorologist Ben Frechette.

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Toto and Cher coming up right now. It's The Tube. She's a beauty.

0: Big hits, go 105, that share and believe on your More Music Thursday evening. This Saturday, the Pond Village Church in Brookfield is having an indoor-outdoor yard sale. 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Saturday should be a really nice day, too. We get your weather forecast coming up. 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
10: Aside from a lingering shower or thunderstorm this evening, the sky will turn mostly clear overnight, the morning low 59 in the Champlain Valley. The high tomorrow 77 with a partly to mostly sunny sky. A quick spot shower is possible in the afternoon. Back to a clear sky Saturday morning with a little fall-like chill in the air. The low 55 close to Lake Champlain, 40s likely in the mountains. And the afternoon high 76, mostly sunny, low humidity Saturday afternoon. I'm NBC5 meteorologist Ben Frechette.

Big hits, Go 105, The Simple Minds, and Don't You Forget About Me, kicking off the 9 o'clock hour. The Men at Work and AHA coming up. It's Billy Ocean right now with Caribbean Queen. Big hits, Go 105. She's

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Big Hits, Cool 105, The Men at Work. That is Overkill. It's your More Music Thursday evening. Johnny H. Jazz and the New Kids on the Block coming up. Aha, right now with Take On Me, Cool 105.

0: Big Kids Cool 105, the new kids on the block with Step by Step on your more music Thursday evening. 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
7: Aside from a lingering shower or thunderstorm this evening, the sky will turn mostly clear overnight. The morning low 59 in the Champlain Valley. The high tomorrow 77 with a partly to mostly sunny sky. A quick spot shower is possible in the afternoon. Back to a clear sky Saturday morning with a little fall-like chill in the air. The low 55 close to Lake Champlain, 40s likely in the mountains. And the afternoon high 76, mostly sunny, low humidity Saturday afternoon. I'm NBC5 meteorologist Ben Frechette.

Big hits, Cole 105. Tina Turner, Better Be Good to Me. Any more music Thursday evening? Coming up, Prince and TLC. Phil Collins right now. It's the studio. Cool 105.

0: Big Hits, Cool 105. That is TLC with Waterfalls on your More Music Thursday evening. I'm Joey D saying goodnight. Have a great rest of your Thursday. I'll talk to you again tomorrow night as I kick off the More Music weekend. In the meantime, the Big Hits will continue with the Jay Gals Band, Starship, Huey Lewis in the News, and more next.
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7: Showers coming to an end and skies clearing. Overnight, 59 for a low. Tomorrow's a beautiful day with a northwest breeze and lots of sun. High 77. You'll notice a fall-like feel in the air. Tomorrow night, clear sky, low 56. And even Saturday, that continues with sunshine, low humidity, and high of 75. I'm NBC5 meteorologist Matt DiLoretto.

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9: Showers coming to an end and skies clearing overnight, 59 for a low. Tomorrow's a beautiful day with a northwest breeze and lots of sun, the high 77. You'll notice a fall-like feel in the air tomorrow night, clear sky, low 56. And even Saturday, that continues with sunshine, low humidity, and high of 75. I'm NBC5 meteorologist Matt DiLoretto.

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8: Showers coming to an end and skies clearing overnight, 59 for a low. Tomorrow's a beautiful day with a northwest breeze and lots of sun, high 77. You'll notice a fall-like feel in the air tomorrow night, clear sky, low 56. And even Saturday, that continues with sunshine, low humidity, and high of 75. I'm NBC5 meteorologist Matt DiLoretto.

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3: Showers coming to an end and skies clearing overnight, 59 for a low. Tomorrow's a beautiful day with a northwest breeze and lots of sun, the high 77. You'll notice a fall-like feel in the air tomorrow night, clear sky, low 56. And even Saturday, that continues with sunshine, low humidity, and a high of 75. I'm NBC5 meteorologist Matt DiLoretto.

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Showers coming to an end and skies clearing. Overnight, 59 for a low. Tomorrow's a beautiful day with a northwest breeze and lots of sun. High 77. You'll notice a fall-like feel in the air. Tomorrow night, clear sky, low 56. And even Saturday, that continues with sunshine, low humidity, and a high of 75. I'm NBC5 meteorologist Matt DiLoretto.

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3: Finally drying things out today with a northwesterly breeze and lots of sun. The high 77 by afternoon. A little tinge of fall in the air tonight as we drop to 56 under a mainly clear sky. And that continues on Saturday. Mostly sunny, low humidity, high 75. Most of Sunday is nice too. We'll start off with sunshine, increasing clouds, and showers arriving by late evening. High 78. I'm NBC5 meteorologist Matt DiLoretto.

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Finally drying things out today with a northwesterly breeze and lots of sun. The high 77 by afternoon. A little tinge of fall in the air tonight as we drop to 56 under a mainly clear sky. And that continues on Saturday. Mostly sunny, low humidity, high 75. Most of Sunday is nice too. We'll start off with sunshine, increasing clouds, and showers arriving by late evening. High 78. I'm NBC5 meteorologist Matt DiLoretto.

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6: Champlain Valley weather.
7: Finally drying things out today with a northwesterly breeze and lots of sun. The high 77 by afternoon. A little tinge of fall in the air tonight as we drop to 56 under a mainly clear sky. And that continues on Saturday. Mostly sunny, low humidity, high 75. Most of Sunday is nice too. We'll start off with sunshine, increasing clouds, and showers arriving by late evening. High 78. I'm NBC5 meteorologist Matt DiLoretto.

Hits Cool 105, another chance to win with Ride or Ruse. We've got two names for rides at the Great Escape. Only one of them's a real ride. 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It's a family four-pack of tickets to the Great Escape in Lake George. 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Heading into the weekend with more music and Donna Summer now.

0: Kids, Cool 105, New Kids on the Block. You got it, baby. It's the More Music Morning Show. So they're doing this paving project by the radio station. Very, very entertaining, because a lot of people think that they can go down to the construction area and make a turn onto a one-way road that goes the wrong way. Fun fact, you can't. Not legally, anyway. And I was coming the right way on the one-way road yesterday, so I just parked in the middle of it and ate my lunch and waited for people to stop honking at me. And then I proceeded, because I'm that kind of guy. Forecast on the way next. We put the power in
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9: Champlain Valley weather.
10: Finally drying things out today with a northwesterly breeze and lots of sun. The high 77 by afternoon. A little tinge of fall in the air tonight as we drop to 56 under a mainly clear sky. And that continues on Saturday. Mostly sunny, low humidity, high 75. Most of Sunday is nice too. We'll start off with sunshine, increasing clouds, and showers arriving by late evening. High 78. I'm NBC5 meteorologist Matt DiLoretto.

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0: It's Cool 105 REO Speedwagon. More music, morning show. Good morning, I am John Brooks. We've got your headlines coming up. We've got an update on your weekend forecast on the way. It does look pretty good. And Pebbles rolls out next.
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7: Good morning, I'm Adrian Pastor. The Habitat for Humanity ReStore in Williston will reopen tomorrow after a battery fire closed the building for several months. It was a major loss for the nonprofit, which uses revenue from the store to build affordable homes across Vermont. There will be a ribbon cutting to celebrate the reopening. Today marks 50 years since Vermont launched its weatherization assistance program, which continues to grow. The program helps low-income households lower their bills with new heating systems, ventilation, and efficiency. Vermont also launched the first-ever weatherization apprenticeship this year to bolster the workforce. The world's largest electric aircraft took off from Plattsburgh this week. The Heart of Aerospace plane was 106 feet long and battery-operated. Officials say the 27-minute flight used only $5 worth of electricity. President Donald Trump is scheduled to visit a New York police academy today. The White House says he'll release new FBI statistics showing a decline in criminal activity. The event will take place in Nassau County. For NBC 5 News, I'm Adrian Pastor.
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8: Finally drying things out today with a northwesterly breeze and lots of sun. The high 77 by afternoon. A little tinge of fall in the air tonight as we drop to 56 under a mainly clear sky. And that continues on Saturday. Mostly sunny, low humidity, high 75. Most of Sunday is nice too. We'll start off with sunshine, increasing clouds, and showers arriving by late evening. High 78. I'm NBC5 meteorologist Matt DiLoretto.
0: Right now, clear skies, 58 in Plattsburgh, 58 in Burlington, and that's what's happening.

Hits Cool 105. Good morning. It is 6:05. It is Friday. Oh, it's time for the weekend, huh? I don't know about you. I'm ready for it. And it's going to be a nice weekend, too. We're talking lots of sunshine, low humidity, temperatures in the upper 70s. I mean, about as nice as it can get.

0: Big hits, cool. 105, Michael Jackson there. More Music Morning Show. All right, it is Friday, 14th day of August, 2026. Coming up this morning, more tickets to The Great Escape. We got those for you. You know, we've been blowing them out all week long with this contest, Ride or Ruse. We give you the two different names for a ride at The Great Escape. Only one of them's a real ride. The other one, we just made up, quite frankly. Four packs of tickets. So bring the whole family with you down to The Great Escape and have a great time. Still plenty of good summertime left, and they stay open late, don't they? I mean, they do Halloween stuff. They do all kinds of stuff at The Great Escape. So be listening to win those coming up. Champlain Valley forecast as we head into the weekend. Sunshine, breezy, cool today. High up around 77. Clear tonight, goes down to 56. Tomorrow, sunshine, low humidity, high of 75. Sunday, morning sunshine, increasing clouds in the afternoon and evening showers on Sunday evening with a high of 78. Right now, 58 Plattsburgh, 58 in Burlington.
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2: Good morning, I'm Adrian Pastor. The Habitat for Humanity ReStore in Williston will reopen tomorrow after a battery fire closed the building for several months. It was a major loss for the nonprofit, which uses revenue from the store to build affordable homes across Vermont. There will be a ribbon cutting to celebrate the reopening. Today marks 50 years since Vermont launched its weatherization assistance program, which continues to grow. The program helps low-income households lower their bills with new heating systems, ventilation, and efficiency. Vermont also launched the first-ever weatherization apprenticeship this year to bolster the workforce. The world's largest electric aircraft took off from Plattsburgh this week. The Heart of Aerospace plane was 106 feet long and battery-operated. Officials say the 27-minute flight used only $5 worth of electricity. President Donald Trump is scheduled to visit a New York police academy today. The White House says he'll release new FBI statistics showing a decline in criminal activity. The event will take place in Nassau County. For NBC5 News, I'm Adrian Pastor.
3: Finally drying things out today with a northwesterly breeze and lots of sun. The high 77 by afternoon. A little tinge of fall in the air tonight as we drop to 56 under a mainly clear sky. And that continues on Saturday. Mostly sunny, low humidity, high 75. Most of Sunday is nice too. We'll start off with sunshine, increasing clouds, and showers arriving by late evening. High 78. I'm NBC5 meteorologist Matt DiLoretto.
0: Right now, clear skies, sunshine, 58 Plattsburgh, 58 in Burlington. And that's what's happening. 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

0: More Music Morning Show. Good morning, John Brooks here. You know what's coming up on this Sunday? It's at noon. It's the 171st annual. The 171st annual Redford Picnic is at the Church of the Assumption in Redford, New York. Food vendors, live music, kids games, activities. Once a year, opening of the town's famed merry-go-round. They've been doing this for 171 years. Check it out Sunday. Details at WKOL.com. 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Sunshine, breezy, cool today. High today, 77. It's 58 right now.
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0: All right, 6:42, time for birthdays and anniversaries. It is Friday, August 14th, 2026. Happy birthday, Nancy Severo in Colchester, Richard Sabalski in Wilmington, New York, and Cheyenne Baker in St. George. Happy birthday, Beverly Calderoni in Fairfield, Don Short in Peru, and Gary DeFayette in Wilmington, Ohio. Birthday wishes going out to Karen Nolan in Hinesburg, Kathy Cox in Fairfax, and Marcia Gary in Milton. Happy birthday, Margaret Supernant in Champlain, Marilyn Trombley in Colchester, and Mike Thompson in Milton. Celebrity birthdays. Steve Martin. For those of you not old enough, he's the guy on the credit card commercials. He's 81 today. Susan Olsen from the Brady Bunch, 65. Halle Berry, Academy Award winning actress, Monsters Ball, 60. Catherine Bell from JAG and Mother of the Brides, 58. And Mila Kunis from That 70s Show, turning 43 years old today. And it was on this day in 1981. That Endless Love by Diana Ross and Lionel Richie hit number one on the U.S. Top 40 chart. This song would stay at number one for 9 consecutive weeks.

0: 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John Brooks here. In baseball yesterday, the Red Sox shut out the Blue Jays 7-0. Seattle shut out the Yankees 1-0. And the Vermont Lake Monsters. See, this is why you never leave the game early. I want to go home and beat the traffic. No. They were trailing by 3 runs and 1 out away from ending their bid for the playoffs. And then they put together 3 straight 2-out RBI base hits to score 4 times to beat the Worcester Bravehearts 5-4 in the third and deciding game of their Futures League semifinal series at Centennial Field last night. With that victory, the FCBL regular season champions will now host second-seeded New Britain 6:35 tonight. That's game one of the championship series. While the Bees will host 6:35, will host game two at 6:35 on Saturday. So again, baseball tonight, Centennial Field, game one of the championship series 6:35, and if you can't make it to the ballpark, remember it's going to be on our sister station, AM 1230 WJOY. But with the weather today and baseball and Centennial Field and the championship series, who's not going to want to be there? All right. It's a beautiful day. Forecast details on the way next.
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10: Finally drying things out today with a northwesterly breeze and lots of sun. The high 77 by afternoon. A little tinge of fall in the air tonight as we drop to 56 under a mainly clear sky. And that continues on Saturday. Mostly sunny, low humidity, high 75. Most of Sunday is nice too. We'll start off with sunshine, increasing clouds, and showers arriving by late evening. High 78. I'm NBC5 meteorologist Matt DiLoretto.
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0: 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Good morning. John Brooks here with the More Music Morning Show, and we've got your chance, a couple more chances, to win tickets to the Great Escape Family Theme Park. There are dozens of great rides at the Great Escape, but you need to know which ones are real and which ones we just made up. 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Be listening for that. Win your way into the region's favorite destination for family fun, the Great Escape. All tickets all this week, both this morning and this afternoon with Mark Knight. Champlain Valley forecast, sunny, breezy, a little cool today. High today, 77. Right now, 58 in Plattsburgh, 58 in Burlington.
1: 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Wake up and know exactly how the weather will affect your day. From your morning commute to every after-school activity, the right now road conditions and the certified most accurate forecast. 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

0: Lobos. It's 7:25. Good morning. John Brooks here with the More Music Morning Show. 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
2: Good morning, I'm Adrian Pastor. The Habitat for Humanity ReStore in Williston will reopen tomorrow after a battery fire closed the building for several months. It was a major loss for the nonprofit, which uses revenue from the store to build affordable homes across Vermont. There will be a ribbon cutting to celebrate the reopening. Today marks 50 years since Vermont launched its weatherization assistance program, which continues to grow. The program helps low-income households lower their bills with new heating systems, ventilation, and efficiency. Vermont also launched the first-ever weatherization apprenticeship this year to bolster the workforce. The world's largest electric aircraft took off from Plattsburgh this week. The Heart of Aerospace plane was 106 feet long and battery-operated. Officials say the 27-minute flight used only $5 worth of electricity. President Donald Trump is scheduled to visit a New York police academy today. The White House says he'll release new FBI statistics showing a decline in criminal activity. The event will take place in Nassau County. For NBC5 News, I'm Adrian Pastor.
3: Finally drying things out today with a northwesterly breeze and lots of sun. The high 77 by afternoon. A little tinge of fall in the air tonight as we drop to 56 under a mainly clear sky. And that continues on Saturday. Mostly sunny, low humidity, high 75. Most of Sunday is nice too. We'll start off with sunshine, increasing clouds, and showers arriving by late evening. High 78. I'm NBC5 meteorologist Matt DiLoretto.
0: Right now, blue skies, sunshine, 59 in Burlington, 61 in Plattsburgh, and that's what's happening now.

0: said, more music, morning show, 740. It is Friday, and Ride or Ruse coming up in minutes here. Your chance to win that family four-pack of tickets to The Great Escape. Sunny, breezy, cool today. High today, 77. Sunshine tomorrow, high of 75. Sunshine for a good chunk of Sunday, too, with a high of 78. Right now, blue skies, sunshine, 61 degrees in Plattsburgh and Burlington. Ride or Ruse coming up.
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0: It's the More Music Morning Show, 7:51 in sports yesterday. The Red Sox shut out the Blue Jays 7-0, with Seattle shutting out the Yankees 1-0. And the Lake Monsters, almost ended their season in ignominious defeat last night. Almost. They were trailing by 3 runs. They had 1 out left. And somehow they managed to put together 3 straight 2-out RBI base hits to score 4 times to beat the Worcester Bravehearts 5-4 in the third and deciding game of their Futures League semifinal series at Centennial Field last night. With that win, the regular season champions now host second-seeded New Britain 6:35 tonight in Game 1 of the Futures League Championship Series. Then the Bees will host Game 2 on Saturday at 6:35. And then, if necessary, a championship deciding game 3 will be Sunday at Centennial Field. So we're down to the last 3 possible games. 2 if they lose them. 3, well, we'll see what happens here. What you need to know is gates open at 5:30, first pitch is at 6:35. If you can't make it to the game tonight, it is broadcast on our sister station, AM 1230 WJOY.
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9: 2.5 centuries ago, a bold idea took root. 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
10: The Fort William Henry Museum in Lake George, New York, stands right where the original Fort William Henry did in 1755. The fort was built by the British during the French and Indian War in a largely unsuccessful attempt to protect the British colonies from French-Canadian attacks. 2 years after being built, Fort William Henry was captured and burnt down by the French. Now, the Fort William Henry Museum is a chance to experience experience life in a British fort during the French and Indian War. Visit the Fort William Henry Museum for an immersive trip into the past.
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12: Finally drying things out today with a northwesterly breeze and lots of sun. The high 77 by afternoon. A little tinge of fall in the air tonight as we drop to 56 under a mainly clear sky. And that continues on Saturday. Mostly sunny, low humidity, high 75. Most of Sunday is nice too. We'll start off with sunshine, increasing clouds, and showers arriving by late evening. High 78. I'm NBC5 meteorologist Matt DiLoretta.

Day, the biggest hits from music's biggest decade is the 80s at 8. 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Just minutes from Rouse's Point in Le Col, Brassard, on La Prairie, Quebec. Or

0: Fox. It is a more music morning show, the 80s at 8. Most fun way to kick off your workday here on a Friday morning, getting all set for the weekend. Man, what a weekend this would be to go to the Great Escape. Stand by for your chance to win that family four-pack of tickets coming up. Sunny, breezy, nice day today, high of 77. Tonight, clear, goes down to 56. Tomorrow, sunshine, low humidity, high of 75. And Sunday, sunshine for a chunk of the day, then increasing clouds, evening showers, high of 78. Right now, 61 Burlington, 64 in Plattsburgh.
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I give you the names, two different names, of rides that may or may not be at the Great Escape. 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

0: Big Hits, Cool 105 is the boss. It's 8:25. John Brooks here with the More Music Morning Show. Ride or Ruse, been doing this all week long. We're not done yet. Mark Knight's got another chance for you to win this afternoon. Let's go to the cool lines. You are caller five.
1: Hello?
0: Yeah, you're caller five. Who's this?
1: Oh, this is Danielle.
0: Danielle, how are you this morning?
1: I'm good. How are you?
0: You got plans for the weekend? What are you doing?
1: I'm actually going to Great Escape tomorrow.
0: Well, we may have a deal for you. I'm going to give you two different names for rides. You tell me which one's real. The names are the Bobcat or the Timberline Tempest.
1: The Bobcat is real.
0: The Bobcat, huh? Let's see. Oh, you were right!
1: Hey! Awesome!
0: Not only are you going to the Great Escape this weekend, you're going for free.
1: Oh, my God, that's amazing. Thank you so much.
0: Mark Knight with another chance to win this afternoon on the More Music Drive Home. Got your headlines and your forecast on the way next.
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4: Good morning, I'm Adrian Pastor. The Habitat for Humanity ReStore in Williston will reopen tomorrow after a battery fire closed the building for several months. It was a major loss for the nonprofit, which uses revenue from the store to build affordable homes across Vermont. There will be a ribbon cutting to celebrate the reopening. Today marks 50 years since Vermont launched its weatherization assistance program, which continues to grow. The program helps low-income households lower their bills with new heating systems, ventilation, and efficiency. Vermont also launched the first-ever weatherization apprenticeship this year to bolster the workforce. The world's largest electric aircraft took off from Plattsburgh this week. The Heart of Aerospace plane was 106 feet long and battery-operated. Officials say the 27-minute flight used only $5 worth of electricity. President Donald Trump is scheduled to visit a New York police academy today. The White House says he'll release new FBI statistics showing a decline in criminal activity. The event will take place in Nassau County. For NBC 5 News, I'm Adrian Pastor.
5: Finally drying things out today with a northwesterly breeze and lots of sun. The high 77 by afternoon. A little tinge of fall in the air tonight as we drop to 56 under a mainly clear sky. And that continues on Saturday. Mostly sunny, low humidity, high 75. Most of Sunday is nice too. We'll start off with sunshine, increasing clouds, and showers arriving by late evening. High 78. I'm NBC5 meteorologist Matt DiLoretto.
0: Sunshine right now, 62 in Burlington, 66 in Plattsburgh, and that's what's happening now. 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

0: is telling us that song wasn't written about Roseanne Arquette? Come on. Don't tell us one thing for 40 years and then change your mind. I don't want to hear that. All right. It's the Martin Music Morning Show, the 80s at 8. It's going to be sunny today. And cool, not getting up into the 80s even. A high today, 77. Clear tonight, we're going down to the mid-50s. Holy smokes. Tomorrow, sunshine, low humidity, and a high of 75. Tomorrow may be one of the 10 best days of the year. This whole weekend, looking great. Bring us along wherever you go. We want to be there. 62 right now in Burlington. It is 66 in Plattsburgh.
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It's the 80s at 8, brought to you this morning. Friends at Charcuterie Frick, with over 80 varieties of German sausages. Just minutes from Rouse's Point at L'Ecole Brassard of La Prairie, Quebec. 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Number one song this day in 1989. This is Richard Marx. Cool 105.

0: Music Morning Show, the 80s at 8. We're not done yet. We got Madonna coming up. We got your weekend forecast coming up, too. Hang on.
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13: Finally drying things out today with a northwesterly breeze and lots of sun. The high 77 by afternoon. A little tinge of fall in the air tonight as we drop to 56 under a mainly clear sky. And that continues on Saturday. Mostly sunny, low humidity, high 75. Most of Sunday is nice too. We'll start off with sunshine, increasing clouds, and showers arriving by late evening. High 78. I'm NBC5 meteorologist Matt DiLoretto.
0: Sunshine right now, 63. Burlington, it is 67.

Big Hits Cool 105 Champlain Valley forecast. It's a beauty, Clark. Sunny, breezy, cool. High today, 77. Sunshine tomorrow, low humidity. High is 75. 67 right now. Big Hits Cool 105.

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0: 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We got more music for you all weekend long. Bring us along everywhere you're going. And tomorrow night, you're going to do a barbecue, right? You're going to be grilling something? Bring along Throwback Nation with Tony Lorino, rocking your Saturday night. He'll be playing the big hits, taking your phone calls, playing requests and stuff. And wake up Sunday morning to American Top 40. Casey Kasem's got the top 40 hits of this weekend in 1982.
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7: Finally drying things out today with a northwesterly breeze and lots of sun. The high 77 by afternoon. A little tinge of fall in the air tonight as we drop to 56 under a mainly clear sky. And that continues on Saturday. Mostly sunny, low humidity, high 75. Most of Sunday is nice too. We'll start off with sunshine, increasing clouds, and showers arriving by late evening. High 78. I'm NBC5 meteorologist Matt DiLoretto.
0: 63 now, Burlington, 67 degrees in Plattsburgh.

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Big Hits Cool 105 Champlain Valley forecast for your weekend. Sunny and nice today. High of 77. Clear tonight, goes down to 56. Tomorrow, sunshine. Low humidity. High of 75. And Sunday, a little bit of sunshine, clouds, and showers by Sunday night. High 78. Yes,

0: Kits Cool 105. That is NSYNC. I am John Brooks. I'll catch you tomorrow morning at 10 a.m. with more music on the weekend. Sarah's up next. She's got your tunage for a Friday. She's got the lunchtime jam at noon. Got your forecast details and Blondie on the way next.
1: In the 70s, we bumped. And we hustled. In the 80s, we were breaking and freezing. In the 90s, we raved.

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10: 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The base was built during the Cold War, and it was even on a list of alternative landing sites for the space shuttle. 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
12: Finally drying things out today with a northwesterly breeze and lots of sun. The high 77 by afternoon. A little tinge of fall in the air tonight as we drop to 56 under a mainly clear sky. And that continues on Saturday. Mostly sunny, low humidity, high 75. Most of Sunday is nice too. We'll start off with sunshine, increasing clouds, and showers arriving by late evening. High 78. I'm NBC5 meteorologist Matt DiLoretto.
13: And now 63 Burlington, 67 degrees in Plattsburgh.

It's your last chance to win those tickets to The Great Escape. Which rides are real? Which one's completely made up? Get it right. You could score tickets to The Great Escape. Yeah, listen to Win Tickets with Mark Knight later on this afternoon. It's Stevie Wonder, Part-Time Lover on Big Hits. Cool.

0: 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What's cool and happening? 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
6: Champagne Valley weather.
7: Beautiful weather Friday afternoon with highs in the mid-70s, a mostly sunny sky, and just a couple of passing clouds. We're back to a mostly clear sky tonight, the low 56. And for tomorrow, another day with sunshine and low humidity, the high 75. We'll start off Sunday with sun, but the clouds take over in the afternoon. We'll likely find showers arrive in the evening and overnight. Ahead of that, a little more humid and the high 79. I'm NBC5 meteorologist Ben Frischette.

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3: Beautiful weather Friday afternoon with highs in the mid-70s, a mostly sunny sky, and just a couple of passing clouds. We're back to a mostly clear sky tonight, the low 56. And for tomorrow, another day with sunshine and low humidity, the high 75. We'll start off Sunday with sun, but the clouds take over in the afternoon. We'll likely find showers arrive in the evening and overnight. Ahead of that, a little more humid and the high 79. I'm NBC5, meteorologist Ben Frechette.

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0: Holly and Brugley on Big Hits, Cool 105. Tomorrow, I certainly hope that you'll join me. 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
9: Beautiful weather Friday afternoon with highs in the mid-70s, a mostly sunny sky, and just a couple of passing clouds. We're back to a mostly clear sky tonight, the low 56. And for tomorrow, another day with sunshine and low humidity, the high 75. We'll start off Sunday with sun, but the clouds take over in the afternoon. We'll likely find showers arrive in the evening and overnight. Ahead of that, a little more humid and the high 79. I'm NBC5 meteorologist Ben Frechette.

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Tony Lorino going to rock out your Saturday night with Throwback Nation, phone calls, fun trivia, great prizes. And Sunday morning, Casey Kasem counting down the American Top 40 from August 21st, 1982. 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

0: CC Peniston, finally it is Friday. Yes, we've got the coolest way to spend your lunch break coming up, the Cool Lunchtime Jam, your weekend forecast, more music on the way from Peter Gabriel, Belinda Carlisle, and The Jam. It's next.
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7: Beautiful weather Friday afternoon with highs in the mid-70s, a mostly sunny sky, and just a couple of passing clouds. We're back to a mostly clear sky tonight, the low 56. And for tomorrow, another day with sunshine and low humidity, the high 75. We'll start off Sunday with sun, but the clouds take over in the afternoon. We'll likely find showers arrive in the evening and overnight. Ahead of that, a little more humid and the high 79. I'm NBC5 meteorologist Ben Frechette.

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The Cool Lunchtime Jam.

coolest way to spend your lunch break. It's the Cool Lunchtime Jam. Sarah Spencer jamming right along with you with Queen. Cool 105.

0: love you always and forever. It's kind of how I feel about mosquitoes. Man, I went in the garden and I was just bombarded with these things. Scientists are now saying that the study, they did it on 119 people with three mosquito species, and they discovered that different mosquitoes like people very differently. So if one person was attracted to one species, that didn't mean the other mosquitoes were, vibing with that person, I guess. So researchers are hopeful that this could help develop more targeted mosquito repellents in the future. Man, I hope so, because they're driving me crazy. We've got your weekend forecast, more music from John Mellencamp, Elton John coming up on The Jam.
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beautiful weather Friday afternoon with highs in the mid-70s, a mostly sunny sky, and just a couple of passing clouds. We're back to a mostly clear sky tonight, the low 56. And for tomorrow, another day with sunshine and low humidity, the high 75. We'll start off Sunday with sun, but the clouds take over in the afternoon. We'll likely find showers arrive in the evening and overnight. Ahead of that, a little more humid and the high 79. I'm NBC5 meteorologist Ben Frischette.

chance, your last chance to score those Great Escape family passes. 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
5: Champlain Valley weather.
6: Beautiful weather Friday afternoon with highs in the mid-70s, a mostly sunny sky, and just a couple of passing clouds. We're back to a mostly clear sky tonight, the low 56. And for tomorrow, another day with sunshine and low humidity, the high 75. We'll start off Sunday with sun, but the clouds take over in the afternoon. We'll likely find showers arrive in the evening and overnight. Ahead of that, a little more humid and the high 79. I'm NBC5 meteorologist Ben Frechette.

0: Jennifer Lopez waiting for tonight on Big Hits Cole 105. Joey D will take care of you tonight. If you're waiting for him, he will be there 7 to midnight here on Big Hits Cole 105. Your weekend forecast, more music on the way from Simple Minds, The Go-Go's, Laura Branigan next.
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7: Beautiful weather Friday afternoon with highs in the mid-70s, a mostly sunny sky, and just a couple of passing clouds. We're back to a mostly clear sky tonight, the low 56. And for tomorrow, another day with sunshine and low humidity, the high 75. We'll start off Sunday with sun, but the clouds take over in the afternoon. We'll likely find showers arrive in the evening and overnight. Ahead of that, a little more humid and the high 79. I'm NBC5, meteorologist Ben Frechette.

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10: Beautiful weather Friday afternoon with highs in the mid-70s, a mostly sunny sky, and just a couple of passing clouds. We're back to a mostly clear sky tonight, the low 56. And for tomorrow, another day with sunshine and low humidity, the high 75. We'll start off Sunday with sun, but the clouds take over in the afternoon. We'll likely find showers arrive in the evening and overnight. Ahead of that, a little more humid and the high 79. I'm NBC5, meteorologist Ben Frechette.

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beautiful weather Friday afternoon with highs in the mid-70s, a mostly sunny sky, and just a couple of passing clouds. We're back to a mostly clear sky tonight, the low 56. And for tomorrow, another day with sunshine and low humidity, the high 75. We'll start off Sunday with sun, but the clouds take over in the afternoon. We'll likely find showers arrive in the evening and overnight. Ahead of that, a little more humid and the high 79. I'm NBC5 meteorologist Ben Frechette.

0: Smash Mouth on Big Hits, Cool 105. I'm out the door. Mark Knight coming at you. He's got the last chance for you to win a family four-pack to The Great Escape. Which are real? Which are the completely made-up rides? Get it right. You could score those tickets with Mark Knight later on this afternoon. He's got The Drive at 5. 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Bagels and Deli. 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Busy guy, Mark Knight. He's got your forecast. Wham! Heart. Yes, Mark Knight. He's next.
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8: Beautiful weather Friday afternoon with highs in the mid-70s, a mostly sunny sky, and just a couple of passing clouds. We're back to a mostly clear sky tonight, the low 56. And for tomorrow, another day with sunshine and low humidity, the high 75. We'll start off Sunday with sun, but the clouds take over in the afternoon. We'll likely find showers arrive in the evening and overnight. Ahead of that, a little more humid and the high 79. I'm NBC5, meteorologist Ben Frechette.

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Great to have you along with us. It's Big Hits and more music, back-to-back motels, keep it rolling here on a Friday afternoon. Aha! Huey Lewis, Madonna, and more coming up, too.

the Morning Music Drive home. Hey, along with Mark Nye, got a forecast for the weekend coming up the next couple of minutes here. Details and what's up. If you've got plans, we've got more on what to expect here in the next couple of minutes. You know, still a whole bunch of summer to go, and no better way than spending it at New York's most thrilling theme park, The Great Escape. Starting with caller number 5 right now. We're not waiting around this afternoon. Rideroo is ready to play. We'll give you the name of a real attraction at The Great Escape and one that we completely made up. You tell us which one is real, and we'll get you in on a family 4-pack of passes here. 802-863-1051 or 1-800-501-9565. 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Good luck from Cool 105.

0: That's Cool 105. It's Dan Hartman. It's the Morning Music Drive home along with Mark Knight. Driving the weekend, was looking for caller number 5 a couple minutes ago to play Ride or Ruse with us this afternoon for those great escape tickets. Got Dylan from Swanton on the line with me here. What do you got going on this weekend, Dylan? Any big plans?
1: I don't know yet. My wife hasn't told me.
0: Whatever the wife says, that's what you'll do.
1: That's correct.
0: Well, we might have great escape tickets for you here. Maybe that'll play into your plans for the weekend here.
1: It'll help.
0: You got to win them first. It's Ride or Ruse. I've got a list of real names of rides and attractions at the Great Escape. And then I've got a list that me and John came up with. We just made it up. And tell me which one's the ride and which one's the ruse to win. Here we go.
1: Yep.
0: Screaming Eagles or the Northern Lights Flyer? All right, Screaming Eagles or the Northern Lights Flyer? What do you think, Dylan?
1: The Screaming Eagles, the ride.
0: Okay.
1: And then the Northern Lights is the Rouge.
0: There you go. All right, Dylan, you got it. Yeah, the Screaming Eagle, that's one of those that maybe you've seen it at the fair in Essex Junction or some of the carnivals. It's I think you sit in like a swing and then it just kind of swings you around in circles. I can't look at those without wanting to throw up.
1: Right. I hear you there.
0: All right. Listen, Dylan, you got it. Family 4-pack of passes to the Great Escape. Have fun with that.
1: Yeah, I got a 6-year-old daughter, so she'll love it.
0: Oh, perfect. That'll be a bunch of fun. So, well, there you go. Hey, Dylan, have a great weekend. Appreciate you listening this afternoon.
1: Great, thank you.
0: Forecast in a moment, and the Spice Girls on the way next year.
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5: Beautiful weather Friday afternoon with highs in the mid-70s, a mostly sunny sky, and just a couple of passing clouds. We're back to a mostly clear sky tonight, the low 56. And for tomorrow, another day with sunshine and low humidity, the high 75. We'll start off Sunday with sun, but the clouds take over in the afternoon. We'll likely find showers arrive in the evening and overnight. Ahead of that, a little more humid and the high 79. I'm NBC5 meteorologist Ben Frechette.
6: It is 73 in Plattsburgh and 76 in Burlington.

Big Cat's Cool 105 forecast for the weekend coming up the next couple of minutes here. Not that bad, looks like. Maybe the rain holding off until late Sunday. We can hope. We'll get details here coming up.

0: Live, Waterfalls here. That is TLC. Mark Knight getting you into the weekend here on a Friday afternoon. Baseball over at Centennial Field tonight. What an exciting game last night. Lake Monsters were down 4-1 going into the ninth. They were down 4-2 with two out in the ninth, but ended up coming back to win that thing. And now on to the FCBL Finals against the New Britain Bees. Game one of that best of three series starts tonight at Centennial Field. Ticket information online now at VermontLakeMonsters.com, or you can grab them at the box office tonight at Centennial Field. Should be a bunch of fun. Remember, too, though, if you can't make it to the ball game, we've got the game on our sister station, AM 1230 WJOY. 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
11: Champlain Valley weather.
12: An early shower possible, but will clear the sky out this evening and overnight turns cooler, low 56. It's a beautiful Saturday, sunshine, low humidity, highs around 75. Another clear and cool night tomorrow night, low 54. And for Sunday, we'll have plenty of sun in the morning. More clouds by afternoon, but the rain should hold off until around sunset, high 79. I'm NBC5 meteorologist Matt DiLoretto.
0: It is 73 in Plattsburgh and 75 in Burlington.

Big Hits, Cool 105, still in One Orleans. Good drive at home music here on a Friday afternoon, getting you into the weekend with the biggest hits on the radio in the drive at 5. Not that far away either today, thanks to Wally's Place Bagels and Deli, your place for bagels, bread sandwiches, and baked goods in South Europe.

0: Wildcats Pool 105 in sync. More music drive home. Mark Knight in with you on this Friday afternoon. How about that? Friday, the weekend is here. You know, one of the cool things that's going on tomorrow up at Sandhill Park in Essex is something the Essex Parks and Recreation Department and VFW Post 6689 in Essex Junction have been doing for a few years now. 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All the items, we've got them listed right there, and you can grab them this afternoon or this evening and then drop them off at Sandhill Park. That's in Essex tomorrow from 10 to noon.
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0: An early shower possible, but will clear the sky out this evening and overnight turns cooler, low 56. It's a beautiful Saturday, sunshine, low humidity, highs around 75. Another clear and cool night tomorrow night, low 54. And for Sunday, we'll have plenty of sun in the morning. More clouds by afternoon, but the rain should hold off until around sunset, high 79. I'm NBC5 meteorologist Matt DiLoretto.
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That's the Jake Isles Band. News, weather, traffic, if you see it happening on the drive home this afternoon, be part of the Cool Road crew. 802-863-1051 gets you into the studio this afternoon. 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

0: Big Cat's Cool 105 Emotions. That is Mariah Carey. Mark Knight in with you on this Friday afternoon. Great to have you along with us here. Got the Drive at 5 coming up the next couple of minutes. And we're going to check on that weekend forecast for you as well. Nice evening for most. I noticed a little earlier they had a severe thunderstorm warning in effect for parts of St. Lawrence County, northern New York. Most of that moving off south and east. Down through the Adirondacks. There's the chance, though, for maybe a stray shower in spots this evening. I know raining right now along Route 22A in Virgins. Heard from the Cool Road crew about that. We'll get details and what's up for the whole weekend here next.
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10: An early shower possible, but will clear the sky out this evening and overnight turns cooler, low 56. It's a beautiful Saturday, sunshine, low humidity, highs around 75. Another clear and cool night tomorrow night, low 54. And for Sunday, we'll have plenty of sun in the morning, more clouds by afternoon, but the rain should hold off until around sunset, high 79. I'm NBC5 meteorologist Matt DiLoretto.
0: It is 75 in Plattsburgh and 75 in Berkeley.

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0: 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More music drive home along with Mark Knight and the Drive at 5 here on a Friday afternoon. Got Whitney Houston coming up and a crowded house and more here in a moment. We'll get a check on that forecast for the weekend, too. It's all next on the Drive at 5 today, thanks to Wally's Place in South Hero.
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8: Champagne Valley weather.
9: An early shower possible, but will clear the sky out this evening and overnight turns cooler, low 56. It's a beautiful Saturday, sunshine, low humidity, highs around 75. Another clear and cool night tomorrow night, low 54. And for Sunday, we'll have plenty of sun in the morning. More clouds by afternoon, but the rain should hold off until around sunset. High 79. I'm NBC 5 meteorologist Matt DiLoretto.
0: It is 77 in Plattsburgh and 73 in Berkeley.

0: 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It's Crowded House in the Morning Music Drive Home and the Drive at 5. Along with Mark Knight, this is the weekend for the big 171st annual Redford Picnic at the Church of the Assumption in Redford, New York. 171 years. How about that? 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

0: Cats Cool 105. Don't speak, no doubt. Tribe at 5 here on a Friday afternoon, getting into the weekend with the biggest hits on the radio. Eddie Money in a moment. Got Genesis and Tears for Fears coming up, too. And a check on the forecast for the weekend. It's all on the way next here.
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11: An early shower possible, but will clear the sky out this evening and overnight turns cooler, low 56. It's a beautiful Saturday, sunshine, low humidity, highs around 75. Another clear and cool night tomorrow night, low 54. And for Sunday, we'll have plenty of sun in the morning. More clouds by afternoon, but the rain should hold off until around sunset, high 79. I'm NBC5 meteorologist Matt DiLoretto.
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Home, Big Hits, more music. We're to hear it a Friday night. Tomorrow night, Throwback Nation, Tony Lorino rocking the weekend with Big Hits and your phone calls. Chance to win some cool prizes, too. That's tomorrow night, 7 to midnight. Then Sunday morning, American Top 40 with Casey Kasem from August 21st, 1982.

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0: Big Cat's Cool 105. Every little step there. It's Bobby Brown in the Morning Music Drive home. And they're getting ready for baseball over at Centennial Field. Lake Monsters and the New Britain Bees. Game one of the FCBL Finals tonight. Yeah, Lake Monsters with quite a game last night to get to this point. Well, hopefully they've got some energy left in them tonight. Gates open now. First pitch set for 6:35. If you're on your way to the ballpark, have fun. Enjoy the game tonight. Should be a bunch of fun. If you're still looking for something to do tonight, why not go to the ball game? 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If you can't make it to the game, remember our sister station. AM 1230 WJOY is coverage of every playoff game now through the end of the season, starting tonight at 6:30. Red Sox are in Pittsburgh tonight to play the Pirates. The Yankees are up north in Toronto, and the Mets host the Nationals. We put the
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9: Champlain Valley weather.
10: An early shower possible, but will clear the sky out this evening and overnight turns cooler, low 56. It's a beautiful Saturday, sunshine, low humidity, highs around 75. Another clear and cool night tomorrow night, low 54. And for Sunday, we'll have plenty of sun in the morning. More clouds by afternoon, but the rain should hold off until around sunset, high 79. I'm NBC5 meteorologist Matt DiLoretto.
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Big Hits Cool 105 Superstition there at Stevie Wonder on the More Music Drive into the weekend. Congratulations again, Danielle from Colchester and Dylan from Swanton, our Great Escape winners today with Rider Ruse. Congratulations to everybody who picked up tickets this week. Hope you have a chance to enjoy them here over the next several weeks. Still plenty of summer left to go.

Big Hits Cool 105. Got a forecast coming up the next couple of minutes here. Nice evening. Tomorrow's looking pretty good, too. Looks like maybe the rain holds off till late Sunday. At Details, Matt DiLoretto's in the Weather Center with the details coming up on Cool 105.

0: Big Hits Cool 105. Lenny Kravitz putting the wraps on the morning music drive home tonight. Hey, it's Mark Knight. Have a good night. Have a great weekend. Joe Lorenzo is next. He's got more music for you coming up here on this Friday. Yes, you have to. Only three more hours, and then it's the weekend, Joe. Settle down. This is the good. It's not going to be anybody in the building. It's just you.
1: That's true.
0: And you get to play music for the rest of the night.
1: I get to do whatever I want. You don't even want it.
0: It's all good. I don't care what you do. I'm going home. Billy Joel coming up, The Police, Belinda Carlisle, Michael Jackson, and more on the way next.
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15: Battery Park is a remarkable overlook of Lake Champlain in downtown Burlington, Vermont. 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Battery Park is a popular spot for watching the fireworks on the 4th of July, but it's worth a visit all year long.
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17: An early shower possible, but will clear the sky out this evening and overnight turns cooler, low 56. It's a beautiful Saturday, sunshine, low humidity, highs around 75. Another clear and cool night tomorrow night, low 54. And for Sunday, we'll have plenty of sun in the morning. More clouds by afternoon, but the rain should hold off until around sunset, high 79. I'm NBC5 meteorologist Matt DiLoretto.

love that tune. It's Murray Head and One Night in Bangkok. Your More Music Weekend has begun. Billy Joel, The Police, and Four Non-Blondes all coming up. It's the Eurythmics right now. Here comes the rain again. Big Hits, 4 to 5.

Big Hits Go 105, Billy Joel, My Life on your more music weekend. Skies will be clear tonight. Temperature dropped down to 56 degrees. Your full weather forecast is coming up. It's the police right now with Every Little Thing She Does Is Magic.

0: Big Hits Cool 105. I'll tell you what's up, Four Non Blondes. The More Music Weekend. That's what's up. Joey D taking over from Mark Knight. I'm here until 10 o'clock to provide you with the big hits for the first couple of hours of your weekend. I got Belinda Carlisle, Michael Jackson, and Brian Adams all coming up. I got your weather forecast on the way, too.
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4: An early shower possible, but will clear the sky out this evening and overnight turns cooler, low 56. It's a beautiful Saturday, sunshine, low humidity, highs around 75. Another clear and cool night tomorrow night, low 54. And for Sunday, we'll have plenty of sun in the morning, more clouds by afternoon, but the rain should hold off until around sunset, high 79. I'm NBC5 meteorologist Matt DiLoretto.

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It's Brian Adams, and everything I do for you on your More Music Weekend. Santana coming up. It's Katrina and the Waves right now. Walk It on Sunshine. 105.

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1: 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And you don't have to take my word for it. Just take a look at our over 1,000 Google reviews, and you'll see that we have a 4.9 star rating and tons of happy customers. Why? Because we work really hard at it. 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
10: An early shower possible, but will clear the sky out this evening and overnight turns cooler, low 56. It's a beautiful Saturday, sunshine, low humidity, highs around 75. Another clear and cool night tomorrow night, low 54. And for Sunday, we'll have plenty of sun in the morning, more clouds by afternoon, but the rain should hold off until around sunset, high 79. I'm NBC5 meteorologist Matt DiLoretto.